0: 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Kaya salamat, salamat, Father God. Salamat, Jesus. Salamat, Holy Spirit. And we continuously, Lord, ask your pardon, your mercy right now. Hallelujah. Especially sa bawat kapatid namin ngayon na sumasama sa programang ito at marating ng programang ito. We claim your blood right now, Jesus, na siyang huhugas sa bawat kasalanan namin. 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But by your blood, O Lord, we will be reconnected to you, O God. 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We claim in the name of Jesus, hallelujah, through your death and resurrection. We claim, O Lord, para sa aming mga kapatid ngayon na nananalangin, na humihingi ng kanilang kagalingan, kalayaan. We claim it in the name of Jesus. They will be healed in the name of Jesus. Be healed in the name of Jesus. Be free in the name of Jesus. And be liberated in the name of Jesus from the hands of the evil ones. In Jesus' name.
1: Amen.
0: Even the conversion, O Lord, sa bawat tahanan. In Jesus' name.
1: Amen.
0: At kahit po, Panginoon, sa pangailangan ng aming community ngayon, we claim, O Lord, hallelujah, Jesus, abundant blessings, O Lord, hallelujah, Jesus, will flow into the community, O Lord,
1: Amen.
0: Hallelujah,
1: Amen.
0: Jesus. Prosperity, we declare in the name of Jesus.
1: Amen.
0: Amen and amen. At sa bawat kapatid namin, Panginoon, that have hearts, O Lord, for this community, in financial, O Lord, support, O Lord, even in prayers, O Lord, at sa lahat-lahat ng aspeto na sumusuporta sa community ito, we claim, O Lord, hallelujah, Jesus, in return, more than 100-folds, ibabalik mo po sa kanila. At kahit ang buhay na walang hanggan, ay makakamit nila ang mga bawat tahanan nila, kasama rin sa bawat tahanan namin. In Jesus' name.
1: Amen.
0: And the blessings for our head servant, Lord, at sa kanyang pamamahay, we continuously claim na patuloy mo po na binubuhos, Panginoon. In Jesus' name.
1: Amen.
0: Sa iyo po ang lahat ng papurit pasasalamat in Jesus' name. With the intercession of Mama Mary, Papa Joseph, and all the angels and saints, please seal this prayer with your blood, Lord, in Jesus' name.
1: Amen.
0: The Father, the Son, and the Holy
2: Spirit. At nagpapasalamat po kami sa patuloy na pagsuporta po sa aming community. At naway, pagpalain kayo ng ating Panginoong Diyos. We pray that God will continue to touch your hearts by sharing your blessings with this community. And for your donations, you can send it through the GCash number of our head servant, Brother Edwin Daulo, number 0917-898-2910. Again, GCash number po ng ating head servant, Brother Edwin Daulo, 0917-898-2910. And to our bank accounts, through BDO, account name ang Diyos Gugma Community Inc., account number 0007102007222, and to our BPI account name Deus Amor Est Broadcasting Inc., account number 1313504286. And kung gusto niyo naman po magpadala through any pera padala courier like Palawan Pawn Shop, Cebuana, MWR, you may inform us. You may contact me or inform me through my number 0917-1907-910, to my name Kathleen De Los Reyes, and to our to Sister Julie Villanueva also, number 0915-817-6373. And the reminder po ulit, pag nag-notify po kayo sa amin, pag nag-text po kayo sa amin, please include your reference number and your name po, kung sino po nagpadala, pa-inform din po kami para makuha namin. And also, we are inviting you every Tuesday. We have our new venue na po. Bago po yung ating venue for our spiritual upliftment.

We thank you, Lord, for your name. In your name, O Lord, you defeated death and you defeated Satan for us. And in your name, O Lord, we experience, O Lord, victory over death, victory over Satan. And we thank you for your name. Every time we call on that powerful name of Jesus, your presence manifest in us. And we are grateful, Lord, for giving us that name, that powerful name. That name opens the threshold of heavens for us, O Lord, to receive, O Lord, your blessings. 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

0: 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I bind every sickness, every disease, every infirmity. 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